Pix 106. Just a touch after 9 o'clock on this Monday night with the Big Rig, putting the day to bed. You're hanging out with me. We're a different crew, man. The nighttime, we are a different vibe all the way around. Maybe you're winding down the day. Maybe everybody's gone to bed. You're just trying to finish up a few things, getting your Tuesday started, trying to get in a good old-fashioned rock and roll state of mind. I appreciate you being here and doing that. I'm going to tell you how you can do it with $1,000 in your pocket tomorrow in just two songs. It is Ram Jam.

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1: 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That would sound bad.
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0: 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If it rocks, it stays.
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6. All right, let's get to our knucklehead in the news here. This happened in Washington State. This guy's a frequent shoplifter. He was arrested, released, and then caught shoplifting again 20 minutes later. He couldn't even take a break for a day. Pix 106, Capital Lands, Classic Rock. Well, if you're going on a summer vacation and you're going to be traveling by air,

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0: Quinn and Cantera in the morning. Picks 106. Gotta love 2 for Tuesday. My second favorite day of the week to Friday, of course. It's Doc Reno. It's the Red Eye Rock Lounge radio show.
1: Hey, Doc Reno's in the house and on the air. Third shifting it with you, brother.
0: All right.

0: Quinn and Cantor on Picks 106. Good morning, Capital Land.
1: I'm doing my research as a journalist. World's largest bounce house coming to Baltic Spa in June.
0: Well, that's exciting. In June, yeah. June, right? Like June 17th or something?
1: I'll find. Elms Family Farm.
0: Oh, I love
1: Big
0: Elms.
1: Big bounce. I got to get the Elms 32 feet tall.
0: I'll get my Christmas tree at Elms.
1: That's where you
0: tree? Yeah. How big?
1: 24,000 square feet, 32 feet tall. Includes ball pits, climbing tower, and a DJ. Is that you?
0: Not me, no.
1: You're right there.
0: You know me, I'll enjoy the DJ, depending on who it is, I'm sure.
1: Also on top of the
0: They usually have
1: giant
0: singer-songwriters in there with their little guitars. Oh,
1: inflatable obstacle course.
0: Come on.
1: Okay, so June 20th and 21st.
0: It's billed as the largest bounce house in the world.
1: It's billed as the world, yeah.
0: The
1: That's
0: world.
1: A big claim, man.
0: I know, I mean, it's coming to Boston Spa.
1: Yeah. I'm in the flim flam business. I once played P.T. Barnum. I know a little bit about skullduggery, and I know that you could say world's largest bounce house. And but I don't think you want to get technical with that. I don't think you want to get technical.
0: There's like a bounce house coming.

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0: That is good stuff right there.
1: Like that.
0: That's delightful.
1: It's a great song.
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1: 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Hit the talkback mic. Just let us know you want Three Dog Night tickets. We're giving away throughout the week.
0: Awesome.
1: So, you don't drink, so you have no idea what Buzz Balls is.
0: No, I saw that story this morning. I was confused.
1: Yeah, and it's not really my thing, but I've seen them, so I know what they are. They're like, single-serve premium mixed cocktails sold in like these spheres.
0: Individually circular little...
1: Yeah.

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